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3: 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Did him a high one.
2: 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Got it to them for me. He ho ho to make some pomoco. 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Abesia Gingi, Raza, the FM no Hinans, no Kuru, because I haven't yet ten hingers from Kuru, have a Kuru Torah.
0: San deka on Daba, no day so crowd at the ball, Granamiko, Yagabi, Hara, now be handsome, we are swinging Daba came.
4: So as I won't ride you can now look at Tia, but too soon nobody trusts him, so you know Tia, so Graya, Diana, Yanka Sarah, so Alaba, so Timmy, Tok, Graya, Queen, Gio, and Dark, Queerma, and Tok, 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
0: mhm adandu ke yo
3: eh
0: eh eh eh
4: eh
0: eh eh eh eh eh
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1: eh eh eh eh eh eh eh eh eh eh eh eh
0: eh eh eh eh eh eh eh eh eh eh eh eh eh eh eh eh eh eh eh
1: Eh, no, nah, no, man. I've been so abandoned. I will be there.
0: I can't be poor. We have our home, quite many.
1: We serve you.
0: Yeah, well, Anna Hakuna.
1: Lafia.
0: Mabel Suga.
1: Thank you, as I said, about this. I didn't.
0: A fire, Kuazia.
1: You don't want to, so you're up to Natura.
2: You want
0: to?
1: Don't get it, but you're up to a day, you saw. Ama de mate ano on mare mo potere tu ayi me guman ti.
2: Mina?
1: 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No.
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5: Nane ya
0: Oh
5: Donc on que tu as dit on peut aller
0: Non non
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0: Oh
5: Il y a dans moi même mot
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0: Afaiko.
1: Ne, ndagia we pro boss ya.
0: Ya ba.
1: Ah, give me my other hand, but my men know what they do.
0: Oh, mommy!
1: My other hand, my other hand.
0: Yeah,
1: ma. I want you to have to go out there, man.
0: Don't go out, I want you to have my mama.
1: I'm going to put it in for my
0: name. Yeah, mama, hey.
1: You told me that.
0: Yeah, ma, so see, I told you, Hondura.
1: I told you, Hondura.
0: Anna Hakuna. Mabano sugara. Anna segandano yuki hima. Afaiko.
1: Hello.
0: Oh.
1: Yeah, that's it.
0: Mena.
1: Yeah, that's it. That's it.
0: Oh.
1: Put a little woman with two little pieces. I have to look.
0: Mena.
1: Think I got the mukti, but yes,
0: Yawaki hima. Itura. Ana hakuna.
1: Afia, kwando.
0: Alafia, mabalo soka.
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1: Ni nomo.
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0: Oh,
1: Anna Hakuna Grandemi.
2: Oh, you know,
1: eh?
2: Grandu.
1: Lafia Mamma Nasuga.
2: Adam
1: Jank. Afaiko Adam.
2: Hello.
1: Oh,
2: get a job. You will never get
1: a thing. Aha, Miba Giamega Sammy. Yawa.
2: Kinan
1: tea. Oh, Kinan tea, don't go and push. Well,
2: okay. Big unpair, don't cross swim, you know. What do
1: I'm going to go to the house. Bafora.
3: Kira Tatia.
1: Mela.
3: My Kira was here in town.
1: Oh,
3: give me that machine. You,
1: Yama.
3: Oh, my glass is on. You want to be a good idea, and I will be glad to be here.
1: Yama,
4: Yama,
1: Grando Anna Hakuna. Grandabi. Eh?
3: You do not, sir.
1: Alafia, lie.
3: Then go to Guinea.
1: But Mara will not give me.
3: Well, I'm a new boy, yeah.
1: Afaiko, lie.
3: Sir, I know where are you. Sir, I know where are you.
1: Oh.
3: Don't go on that way, I'll be so where.
1: Hmm.
3: Where is that?
1: Ah.
3: Tomorrow, do that, you'll be ready, you
1: know. Ah, I'll be ready.
3: I said that for you.
1: Oh.
3: I am a drum killer.
1: Yama.
5: I'm a drum killer.
1: Anda Hakuna. 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
1: no,
0: no, no, no, no, no, no, no, no, no, no, no,
1: no, no, no, no,
0: no, no, no, no, no, no, no, no, no, no, no, no, no, no, no, no, no, no, no, no, no, no, no, no, no, no, no, no, no, no, no, no, no, no, no, no, no,
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1: You know, you get up.
0: Yeah, oh, I'm about show ye, I mean, who got deal for don't win up what put my name, Kuano.
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0: 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Now, you might want to tell you about when she do to do. Yenda, my king, good woman.
1: Yes,
0: Nea, oh, but to my war. When it's no one to mamma, and now Jimari, no, and now Jimari, no. 22 hours, he will be showing you. Oh, and I think about that. Bim! I won't, why are we?
1: Oh, ya, we.
0: Shona, why are we so good now, Saga?
1: To.
0: But ya, we, now. But it's only an Saga. For Buddha for Ben, I want Buddha, you knew me. Why are we not your own? I mean, I show you all ye there.
1: Yaga,
0: Mamma
1: Yaga.
0: You're not all ye there. We hear me while you're a sa.
1: Where
0: you come on, Cocoa?
1: Oh,
0: I need Yaga. 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
0: So they got for flu. Nea.
1: Oh.
0: Don't ever, yeah, ever pay shy away. Pay, can they do it to that? Nea.
1: Oh.
0: Then we are doge. You're a card of women. Nea.
1: Oh.
0: Who got the nigger yara?
1: No, Baco.
0: Gana ho about we should call me about.
1: Gaho.
0: Oh.
1: Oh.
0: Nea.
1: Oh.
0: But about a shop day, we can't go on. So I will know. But also, so I have we are going to doge to join. Don't cry about showing for what's over the thing you went. Oh, Pato go Bianca, Pato go Bianca, Pato go Bianca, Pato go Bianca, Pato go Bianca, Pato go Bianca. We can't know any of wow. Who's over any one that's over the thing you went. I bet you eat them.
1: Two,
0: show me someone's aha. When you are born, who's over the non-tier time.
1: Two,
0: who's over there,
1: we always,
0: when it would be, Shay would be, Bio would be, whenever would be, Mary would be, Julie would be. When I do, come you on when I went bare time.
1: Two.
0: Nea.
1: Oh.
0: Quarter of ebony, Dado pay ye on me, Tama.
1: Aha.
0: You Dado, she hear me?
1: Oh.
0: But here, Tom Pogonia, Baga, Dumanin, came here with her boy, she got it.
1: Oh, boy, she got it.
0: Your Dado, daughter, we hinne.
1: Hinne.
0: Hinne. One, we really is a good dog. We am happy, ya, my ya, we will get, we am happy.
1: Oh,
0: you got ya, we can't also dog, man. Take a good wheeler.
1: Oh,
0: ya, you are ya, you are your police over the gun, man, pay me. Who got been on Shabay, pay Jane. Ya, you are pay we. Mais tout d'ado ça pas attends pas we gars ya wo ben a jama be wo ganu shago data man you know one two mi on do we fun je ba te ma ton ne be mo aga no dinga mama ne ya
1: oh
0: mi on ni shago shoy we ni ya shoy we de man ba ga he bi wen ya ka we yin ni u ba shun mi on ni na be shegu ya da ga kina yin ga baraka
2: oh
0: ba ga
1: hello oh
0: oh ne ya
1: oh
0: mo yi be fish ya mo wi shago shoy mo wi ya shoy. One hunger, be go on, go on, your tail to open what she
1: meant. Oh,
0: dear man, we shall go to Gaia and where ya. Near a bishop, you are a darrow, Kakina Hing at a burger. You are going. Don't crawl back and bring you hunger when you are being far gone.
1: Come, my local horsina.
0: My own uncle has been wounded.
1: Oh,
0: you shall know, yeah, I got you in the guinea.
1: Oh, oh,
0: your dog got weak. Oh, my yen, Paris Shasha. You're no Congo, eh? Naya,
1: oh,
0: you Congo in Nigga Bishop, where me only hope you get over Gamma, I've been for Gano, which you Congo, you got Bishop Bola, Gun for Kalemi, a Hano, where,
1: oh,
0: Ukaron, DT, you got a mail, I mean, oh, Tom Crow, Mangola, the Badoma, Mio, Usha will kill you here, you hope you get for Perry, be Hondia Mordor,
1: oh,
0: get out. When I don't go Hondia, when I got on a Mordor, when I go on one more, come away.
1: Two,
0: you know, oh, shall we try Ukai and Shaugi? When I don't want to, when I win, you know, but I got be down with
3: Jam.
0: Yeah,
1: oh,
0: you got only hope out and bound them with that, or then we shall go away. Jamba shall go more, get one, what now, Dad, don't hang a gentleman. Do my daddy, Mago. She also wish him a hair in your son. Say, I in your son. The mighty devil, no.
1: Oh,
0: who shall go, you cut the woogie.
1: So,
0: Naya,
1: oh.
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0: 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You did my funeral, we need soon now, Johnny.
1: Oh,
0: come your day, you bet. Who come over the day, you know, pronouncing on which I saw. Why, I tell my brother, Biobra.
1: Oh, Biobra,
0: oh,
1: two,
0: one of your,
1: oh,
0: Agu,
1: oh,
0: of your,
1: oh,
0: come here,
1: oh,
0: Kakino, Kashu,
1: oh,
0: Nashi,
1: oh,
0: when I see what Tamba. From winter, he no gila.
1: So,
0: when I tama, ye dandy ma, that don't need canola, when I have to buy a car. And what that man shall go show you, I say, I ain't your son. 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
3: bebe
0: bebe
3: bebe eh eh eh eh eh eh eh
0: eh eh eh eh eh
3: eh
0: eh eh eh
3: eh eh
0: eh
3: eh eh eh
0: eh
3: eh eh eh eh eh
1: eh eh
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1: 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Gamma Hunsolaki, Sam Makman. Do I send that to make you give Sergio Tondot on Club Becrosa Yoga Cosia?

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See a money, Mama, the handy week.